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petite boisson quelle pour le proclamer. Hi, it's me. I just want to ask you,

Energy is becoming one of our country's greatest concerns. If we don't start working on energy conservation, there may not be enough energy to go around by the time I'm a parent. Before I check them about how we can solve some of our problems through alternative energy sources. 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Conserving energy is everyone's responsibility. Call 4-H to find out how you can do your part.

0: So, Jesus and I go out to dinner, and everyone keeps nailing themselves to things. 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

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Listen up as I take out the wrong bit. 4 minutes calculates the time to full of a beat. 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
1: Again?
2: Mm-hmm.
1: Well, what's up with this guy? Do you really like him that much?
2: Yes, honey. I love him. He is fine. He does a lot of nice things for me.
1: I know he used to do nice stuff for you, but what has he done for

it. We've been programmed into them schools to be used as tools, slaved by the system, but they will never prevent us from shining.